0: Lightning 100, that's new from Cat Clyde. It's a man's world. Robert Randolph and the Family Band, Secondhand Man. And it was Lucius, Thick as Thieves. Lieutenant Dan filling in for the Reverend Keith Coes tonight. Got some Cagey Elephant coming up. Brand new music from The Strokes. And we'll return with His Golden Messenger on Lightning 100.
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0: Lightning 100, that's new from the Strokes, Going Shopping. It's one of the bands we're excited to see headline Bonnaroo this summer. They'll be out there on Friday night. Same night, we'll get Mount Joy, Geese, Lil Jon, Wet Leg, Blues Traveler, Wolf Mother, Wednesday, a whole lot more, all on the Friday of Bonnaroo. And I see Geese also doing Ryman Auditorium September 29th. We've got a pair of tickets to that one up for grabs. You can enter to win those right now on the ticket window at lightning100.com.
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0: Mr. Noah, as long as you'll stay. We got Brazen Cyrus playing a couple songs live here in the studio. You can catch over at lightning100.com. He was here before opening for Noah Cyrus at the Ryman. Lieutenant Dan hanging out with you, filling in for the Reverend Keith Coase tonight. Going to take a quick break, come back with my DJ pick of the week. It'll be new music from Pete Yorn when we return.
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0: Let's get on my DJ pick of the week. 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

Lightning 100, that is new. Pete Yorn, All the Beauty. It'll be on a new album we get from Pete late July, something to look forward to this summer. It is also around the same time we're going to have the Cold Stairs. They're going to be coming to town to do Nashville Sunday Night live from 3rd and Lindsley. That'll be on June 28th, and this is the Cold Stairs with Nowhere to Go on Lightning 100.

Lightning 100, that's Houndmouth and Tiger Blood. This is going to be on their new record, Lordy, which is going to drop July 10th on Casey's birthday. It's also my wife's birthday. That's really the reason I know Casey's birthday. I got snow caps right now. It's Coast on Lightning 100.

0: Lightning 100, Almost AM. That is Lip Service, and it's a band out of Nashville, Tennessee. We found out about because they sent us their music at lightning100.com/the615. 24 hours a day, free to get it to us, and that is the way to get your music heard here at Lightning 100. And on the radio, I've got MT Jones on deck. Also a fave, a brand new one from the Revivalists on the way on Lightning 100.
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0: Lightning 100 Tedeschi Trucks Band, Future Soul. We just got to see them out at First Bank Stadium, home to the Vanderbilt Commodores with the Eagles on Saturday night. What a show that was. Young the Giant, Different Kind of Love. Lieutenant Dan, hang with you, filling in for the Reverend Keith Coase tonight. I hope you're having a great night. I'll be here till midnight, and up next, I've got a great track from Meek. It's going to make you feel fabulous here on Lightning 100.
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My fault, it's Casey's fault that's in heavy rotation because it was last night he announced Hotel on Fire as our local artist of the week. 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

0: Lightning 100, that's Emma Osier, and Baby Don't Hurt Me. It's one of the artists based here in Nashville we were excited to see show up on this year's Musician's Corner lineup, and it is coming up this Friday and Saturday. We kick off the spring season. It's an event at Centennial Park. If you've never been, I do hope you'll come out one of the weeks. I just want to say, it doesn't even matter who's playing, because if you look at the schedule, you're going to see some bands you know and some that you don't know yet, but all the acts they book out there are really great. It's quality music. It's family friendly. It's adult friendly. They've got beers and booze. They've got a kids area. They've got hot dogs and fun. It's something that we're grateful to get to help support, because it's free. It doesn't cost a penny to attend Musician's Corner. So come on out. You can join us out there this Friday and Saturday, 5 to 9 Friday night, Saturday noon to 6. That's the hours for all the Friday and Saturday and Sunday shows, when we get to be out there for 3 days, Memorial Day weekend, which is going to be here before you know it. We'll be out there Saturday and Sunday setting up the Lightning 100 stage. Take a look at the lineup. Or don't. 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We'll see you there this Friday, 5 to 9.
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0: 100, our champion of Music City Mayhem this year. That is Meadowglade with Magnolia. Super great song. Such sweet guys. Please go check them out. Go to some shows. Support them. You know, Music City Mayhem is no joke. We have Genevieve Hayward, who was one of our past winners, who went on to American Idol, was, I think, top 10. Definitely went all the way to Hawaii, went through the judges, all of that. And she was letting me know that Music City Mayhem definitely prepared her for American Idol. And I love that. But yeah, I mean, there's a lot of pressure on these artists, and they're already giving their hearts and souls for this music. So please go check out Meadowglade when you can. And yeah, don't forget, we've got more local music, local musicians happening at Musician's Corner this coming weekend. Metric with Victim of Luck, some Weezer with I Need Some of That, and Ben Harper and the Innocent Criminals with In the Colors. So good times, 6:30, 6 a.m., a beautiful Wednesday, May 13th. And talking a little more ball, yes, I had a great time at the Sounds game. Took my buddy Dave, who's in the band American Authors, who sings Best Day of My Life. So it's kind of one of those, it was perfect timing, and we got to enjoy the best day of our lives yesterday. But how do we feel about this, my friends? Zip and Sip. This is Pennsylvania's Lehigh Valley Iron Pigs minor league baseball team is capturing the imagination of their fans with a groundbreaking innovation, the beer zipline. Yeah, I thought that was interesting too. I don't know where these lines are all coming. I would imagine it's a designated area, like how we have our Ubers and Lyfts and all those things in one area. But this is a zip line that delivers cans of cold beer to customers. To be fair, it's not very convenient or efficient, apparently. It's more the nostalgia, the enjoyment of the entertainment of a cold beer coming down a zip line. It takes a while for the beer to zip down the line, but the beer arrives cold. And it's some next level fun to be a part of extreme beer delivery history. So if you have actually seen this in action, or maybe you want to, will you tag us? We love a good tag at Lightning in the Morning. I love to see what you're doing. For anyone who was at the game yesterday, if you saw any interesting plays, please send them our way. Tag at Lightning in the Morning so we can see them. Would love to repost that. Yeah, definitely. I never really was a huge baseball girl. Always loved the hot dogs and the beer and the camaraderie. But yesterday was a killer game. It was so fun to watch it, and it was kind of intense. One of the players got hit with the ball, very gracefully fell. It was kind of intense. But yeah, we've got more great music to get to. We've got some Fleetwood Mac, Mount Joy, and Gigi Perez. But right now, a quick commercial break, and I think we're going to come back with the Strokes. I think that's a good idea. That album comes out June 26th, so stay tuned right here on Lightning 100.
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0: Loving that new one by Mount Joy and Gigi Perez in the middle. Some Fleetwood Mac with Everywhere. Sheryl Crow, our friend, how have you been, Mike? Where are you? Come on in. Steve McQueen is the song, and the Strokes promised you that we would play that, and we did with Going Shopping. That album comes out June 26th, so don't sleep on that. Yeah, don't do it. Guys, we talked about a lot of baseball this morning, lots of it. I hope if you were there, tag us, let me know. I want to know. And we've got some more great topics to talk about, so you better stay tuned. A little Evel Knievel, and this is funny to me, but biohacking the dad bod. What's that about? Well, you'll have to stay tuned, and we'll get into that before the 10 o'clock hour. Also stay tuned, because we still got special guest Julia from the Foxies. And I've got some tickets to give away, and I feel like it's about time to go ahead and give a pair of those tickets away. I want to thank all of those who are streaming us right now. If you are anywhere in the world, I mean anywhere, I've got people in Berlin, Australia, even my own grandmother out in LA will listen to us. All you got to do is go to lightning100.com. You can listen to it through our website, or we have an app. Yeah, we do. We have an app. And why do I say all this? Because we have gotten some phone calls that say, you know, I'd love, you know, if I could listen in on the radio, because it's not as delayed, but sometimes the streaming is delayed. So I say this because I'm going to take caller number two to give that opportunity to one lucky listener. Our phone number is 615-777-5100. And what tickets am I going to give away? Well, I'm going to be giving away the Nashville Sunday night. This is with our friends Parker Barrow with the Steepwater Band. If you have not been to one of our Sunday nights, well, this is a great opportunity to jump on it. The phone number is 615-777-5100. Again, this is for this Sunday, taking caller number two. So while I answer these phone lines, and yeah, give it a ring. You could win something today on a Wednesday. Let's go ahead and talk a little bit more about Musician's Corner and be right back with more great music here on Lightning in the Morning.
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0: Lightning 100, Abiba Doobie with All I Did Was Dream of You featuring the Mariahs. We had some Gene Dawson with Prize Fighter, Pixies with Here Comes Your Man, Oasis bringing it back with Wonderwall, and the Lumineers with Cleopatra. 7:16 a.m. and it's a gorgeous Wednesday. I can't really say anything other than that. It's amazing. I also want to give a big shout out to Miss Valerie. It'd been a minute since she won, and she won those tickets to our Nashville Sunday night to go see Parker Barrow with the Steepwater Band. So if you haven't purchased your tickets yet, well, go ahead and go on over to thirdandlindsley.com so you can get yours and enjoy dinner and a show. And always encourage you to hit up our contest window. We still got some great tickets to give away this morning. Jack White being one of them, and Music City Rodeo with Charlie Crockett. I can't believe I even have these tickets to give away. It's just too fun. So you better stay tuned. I do have to get to a traffic report, which this traffic report is brought to you by NCA Alarms, offering alarm monitoring as low as $9.95 a month. I mean, this is as easy as the In-N-Out menu. Unless you know the secret menu. And maybe they have some secrets too. I don't know. Got to call them to find out. They are offering that alarm monitoring as low as $9.95 a month. There are no long-term contracts, and you can just give them a call, 615-777-7622, or go to nca.cc, license number 645, a classic, if you will. So, yes, we do have a multi-vehicle crash. This is different than the one we talked about this morning on the 155 northbound. This is Interstate 40 eastbound and westbound in Davidson County. This is, it's not looking too pretty. This is the left shoulder is blocked. The westbound lane, the left lane of two lanes are blocked. That left shoulder and the right shoulder. So definitely a slow morning if you are trying to get to the Nashville area. It's kind of spotty. So there's like some dead traffic, a little bit of leeway, and you'll probably get super excited, and then some traffic again, and then so on and so forth. It's looking a little striped, so just be cautious out there if you can. So I've been teasing this story about, let's talk about dad bods. I love a dad bod. I got a dad bod. Just kidding. I mean, maybe. Who knows? Getting older is just, it's so difficult. You have to take your vitamins and do this and do that. And, you know, if you've heard of the midlife crisis, and what do people do? Well, they sometimes, as the stereotype or cliche goes, they buy a really expensive car, or, you know, just do something kind of obvious that they're going through a quote unquote crisis. I say it's not really a crisis. I say it's just a good time. You got the money, you want to spend it, treat yourself. We only got one life to live, right? Maybe you buy a suite for all your friends to go see a really awesome show. I don't know. But here's what's happening. Millennial guys seem to be avoiding the quote-unquote midlife crisis cliche of buying these fancy things, and instead are spending their fun money on looking good and staying healthy for as long as possible. So, you know, they're learning a tip from us ladies and hopefully understanding that it costs a lot of money and it's a lot of work. So I'm just going to keep enjoying my pasta and wine and chicken fingers from, you know, Third and Lindsley. But experts are calling it the shift from lifespan to hot span. The trend is more than just buying high-end skin goop and shampoo. These men are spending thousands on scientific blood work to track metabolism, hormones, and biological age. They're also messing around with expensive peptide therapy that repairs their cells and boosts collagen to hang on to their youthful appearance and performance. Are any of you doing that out there? I'm interested. I did have a male friend who did, it's their peptides, and they like took the blood out and they shake the blood and then they put it on their face. I was fascinated. I don't even really do that, you know. I'm still learning how to adult sometimes. Hey, just floss your teeth, make sure they're nice and clean, get your checkups, and drink lots of water. That's my advice. My jeans help me look like I'm very young. But, you know, what are you going to do? But interested to know, are you more in that area of, like, looking good, staying fit, keeping healthy? Or are you like, you know what? I can do all those things, but I'm just going to go ahead and buy a sports car. Whatever floats your boat, fam. Whatever floats your boat. 7:21 a.m. Wednesday, May 13th. I'm Lisa Go. You're listening to Lightning in the Morning. We have a lot more fun to get to. I'm looking at, let's see. We got gorillas popping up. We've got His Gold Messenger and some Charlie Crockett. So quick commercial break. And when we're back, I think I'm going to play some Charlie Crockett here on Lightning 100.
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Lightning 100. Wow, I didn't put the little button on there. Don't worry, we're here. Lightning 100, that is our local artist of the week. Hotel on Fire with My Fault. Don't forget to tune in to Lightning Casey when he reveals this local artist of the week. Every week, that's what he does. It's amazing. And usually, of course, a local artist. So we'll be playing that throughout the week. Some Tyler Childers with Biteless, Daniel Donato with Sunshine in the Rain, and as I said I would, Charlie Crockett with Kentucky Too Long. I love that song so much. It gets so stuck in my head. And I love going, Brianna, Kentucky Too Long. I don't know. It's just fun to, it's fun to sing. And yeah, we've got a rodeo coming up. I want you to stay tuned before the 10 o'clock hour and before our special guests come in at 9:30. There is a pair of tickets for the rodeo and Charlie Crockett. So do me another favor, though, because here's what happens. Sometimes I answer the phone and you've won in 30 days. So if you're not sure, I can always check. But then if you did win in 30 days, then I got to hang up. That's a whole thing. So mark your calendars. If you're a winner, mark 30 days. And be cautious of how many days are in a month, because like this last year was a leap year. So that kind of unfortunately put some people out of the running because of those two extra days. Either way, it is a gorgeous Wednesday. Really looking forward to Musician's Corner coming up this weekend. If you're just tuning in, yes, 'tis the season. We've got a lot of great artists playing this year, including the Foxys, who are coming in a little bit later. This is going to be Friday, May 15th, always free. Sunny War is also playing, Abigail Oakley, Rosa Rodriguez, and Trey Charles. So it's going to be a Stana set starting at 5 p.m. and going until the evening. The event does end at 9, but there's great food trucks out there. You can bring your puppers, you can bring your kiddos. It never fails to disappoint. But you can see the full calendar for that at musicianscorner.com. So, we talked about dad bods. We talked about a zip line for beer. Yeah, if you're just tuning in, you missed out on a lot. Gotta wake up earlier. Just kidding. But yeah, we've had some fun times this morning. And I found this story about Evel Knievel. For any of those who remember good old Evel Knievel, great stunt dude, did some wild tricks. And there is a really exciting experience happening in Vegas for anybody who wants to hang out in Vegas. I enjoy it. I know Jay loves it. Maybe he went and did a turn and burn to Vegas today to go see this. Just kidding. I don't think he did. Yeah. So what is this about? Well, talk about fancy cars and all that. You can go to Vegas and check this out. His legacy is going to be honored this summer with the Evel Knievel Experience. It's a museum featuring some of his most famous vehicles, including the infamous X2 Sky Cycle from his 1974 Snake River Canyon attempt. The quote-unquote experience also includes a VR jump simulator that puts visitors on a motorcycle and simulates a death-defying jump over 16 cars. Ugh. Without the risk of breaking every bone in your body. That's great. I can say this about Vegas. If they have these experiences, they always go above and beyond, and they're usually really fun. I like Vegas. It's a good time. It's a lot of nostalgia for me. But yeah, we still have some more tickets to give away. Talked about that. We've got special guests, got more great music, and we've got coffee that I need to go get right now. So I'm going to do that while I am doing that. How about some Gorillaz with some Orange County featuring Bizarrap, Kara Jackson, and Anushka Shankar? Let's do it here on Lightning in the Morning.

0: Lightning 100 had some Hiss Gold Messenger there with In the Middle of It. Had some Of Monsters and Men with Ordinary Creature. Cage the Elephant with Ready to Let Go. Boy, is that a message for today. Just let it all go. And a new one from Gorillaz, Orange County, featuring many different incredible artists, featuring Bizarrap, Kara Jackson, and Anushka Shankar. So lots to look forward to with that album. Really excited. I mean, I think they actually just put it out. The Gorillaz were like, we're going to do this. Actually, forget it. We're going to put it out. We love all of the music. And if you want to head on over to Musician's Corner, I've said this so much this morning, but I just want to emphasize the joy that you will have. It starts Friday. It goes on till Saturday. And I'm so excited because Julia from the Foxys and maybe one of the other band members, we'll find out, is going to be here in the 9 o'clock hour. Also want to remind you guys that we do still have tickets to give away. We've got one for the rodeo with Charlie Crockett, and we've got some for Jack White. So stay tuned and I'll let you know how to win those. Want to give a quick report over on the traffic. We're actually looking pretty good. We had some multi-vehicle crashes earlier this morning that look like they have cleared up, and our traffic is brought to you by Drifters. Yeah, and today is Wednesday, so gorgeous day. 2-for-1 beers and well drinks all day. And they've got trivia tonight from 7 to 9 p.m. You can win bar cash for first, second, and third place, up to $50. And there's going to be live music by Levi Snyder and The Grass. This is American folk with no cover from 7 to 9 p.m. So if you're looking for something to do on a Wednesday night, on a gorgeous Wednesday night, well, head on over to Drifters. But yeah, our traffic report as of now, we're just seeing the usual suspects of traffic because it's, well, 7:55 a.m. Everybody get to your place of employment or wherever you're going safely. And we're just going to keep playing some good music and staying tuned so you can win those tickets ahead. So stay tuned right here to Lightning 100.
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0: Lightning 100. Had some almost AM there with Lip Service. Portugal the Man with Silver Spoons featuring Lucius and Michael Kiwanuka with Love and Hate. The Shins bringing us with The Great Divide. And throwing it back with some Kacey Musgraves and Velvet Elvis. I love that song. Short and sweet and to the point. 8:15 a.m. It is a beautiful Wednesday, May 13th. I can't believe we're already in May. Feels like we were just in March. How did this happen? I'm not really sure. Really looking forward to having our special guest come in the 9 o'clock hour. And I still have got a pair of tickets to give away, so I want you guys to stay tuned. We've got Charlie Crockett happening over at the rodeo, and we also have a pair of tickets for Jack White, so stay tuned. Also really looking forward to our pick of the week from Steph. You know it's going to be a good one. About to post that on our socials if you want a sneak peek before we start playing it. But right now, we're going to talk about, oh my goodness, some Switchfoot. Yeah, and then when we're back, maybe some Liz Cooper. Let's go ahead and get into it here on Lightning in the Morning.
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100. Yeah, that's our buddy Johnny Blue Skies. Really looking forward to that show happening in October. Got a little bit of Goodbye June with The Hard Way, The Clash with I'm Not Down, and Liz Cooper with New Day. It is a beautiful new day here Wednesday morning. I'm Lisa Goh, and you're listening to Lightning in the Morning on Lightning 100. Hope everybody is having a beautiful day. And just enjoying the great outdoors. It is 8:33, a few minutes past our usual 8:30 on the dot timing. But we've got Lightning Steph. She's got a great, amazing, fun new artist pick of the day, or her pick of the week, I guess. This is coming from R.I.P. Magic. The song is called Screw Dark. And we're going to listen to it. And I want you to let me know what you think. I've posted this on our socials at Lightning in the Morning. So head on over there. Always follow us because I like to give some early morning clues on what tickets we're going to give away. And yeah, sometimes we've got a couple surprises on there. So definitely want to be following that. So let's get right into it. Again, this is R.I.P. Magic with Screw Dark here on Lightning in the Morning.

Lightning 100. That is DJ Steph's pick of the week. R.A.P. Magic with their song Screw Dark. It is definitely vibey, definitely a DJ Steph pick. And I want to know what you think about it, so head on over to at Lightning in the Morning. Send me a DM and let me know what is up. Well, I've been teasing these tickets all morning. We have a special guest coming in just about an hour, so I got to give these away. It is happening in October over at The Truth. Oh my gosh, the phone line is already blinking. Well, you're going to have to be a little patient here. You're going to have to be caller number 10 to go see Jack White happening at The Truth October 9th. I want to give you some instructions here. You do have to be over 18 and not one in the last 30 days. It's really important because if you have, I do have to hang up pretty quickly so I can find a next winner. So stay tuned while I find our lucky winner. Again, this is for Jack White happening October 9th at The Truth. Caller number 10 will get these tickets. Right now, while I find that winner, some Bleachers here on Lightning 100.

0: Lightning 100, Arlo Parks there with Beams, a little bit of Aaron McCarley there with Elevator, and what else we got? We got the Bleachers with You and Forever. Big shout out to our buddy George, who ended up winning those Jack White tickets. He was caller number 10. Thank you guys all for calling in. I love even when I pick up the phone and I say, sorry, you didn't win. I really enjoy just your little messages that come through. They're always so encouraging and sweet. But yeah, we still have a pair of Charlie Crockett tickets to give away before our special guest comes in at 9:30. So you got to stay tuned. Well, it's that time of the day where I get to tell you what day it is. And it's World Cocktail Day. So cheers. And if you are, enjoying a beverage, just make sure that you are safe. As far as what your go-to cocktails are, I'm a big martini girl. Big martini girl. Sometimes I like gin with a twist, and other times I like a dirty martini with lots of olives. I don't like vermouth. I'm like, get that out. It's also apple pie day. Always a good day for a slice of apple pie. I'd probably have a Manhattan with an apple pie. Maybe an espresso martini, who knows? But what a great midday treat. Why not? Get on it. Alrighty, so 8:50 a.m. We're going to get to some few commercials here and then come back with your lightning flashes here on Lightning 100.
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0: 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This is happening at 7:30 p.m. Then tomorrow, Thursday, May 14th, American Legion Post 82. This is a really fun night. I encourage you to all get over there. This is the Rocky Tonk every Thursday night featuring Neely's band with special guests. And it's at 7:30 p.m. You can come at 6 p.m. for two-step lessons. This coming Friday, May 15th, been talking about this all morning. This is Friday and Saturday at Centennial Park. This is Musician's Corner with Sunny War. We've got the Foxies, who are about to come in the studio. Abigail Oakley, Rosa Rodriguez V, and Trey Charles. That's from 5 p.m. and it's free on Friday. And then come back again on Saturday when it's from starts at noon, also free again. And this is going to be Howie Day, NLAF, Gustavo Moradel, E.G. Vines, and Mikey J. You can find out more of that on musicianscorner.com. This coming Sunday, we've got our Lightning 100's Nashville Sunday night. We gave away tickets to this earlier. We've got Parker Barrow with the Steepwater Band happening at 7 p.m. It is 5 minutes until we get to the top of the hour. And, you know, we've got the special guest coming in. I know we just gave away a pair of tickets, but I gotta prepare for the Foxes to come in. So I think it's time that we give away some of these, my last pair of tickets for the day. This is happening at the Music City Rodeo with Charlie Crockett. This is happening at Bridgestone Arena, May 29th. You know, lucky number 10 did us good, so we're going to go for number 10 again. The phone number is 615-777-5100. You do have to be over 18, and you have not had one in the last 30 days. So if you think that you are that special someone to win these tickets, well, I got good news. All you got to do is call. Again, that number is 615-777-5100. Again, these are for our Charlie Crockett tickets. I'm queuing up some music right now. How about while we find our Charlie Crockett winner, again, number 10, some Widespread Panic here on Lightning in the Morning.

0: 100. That was very gently with How It's Always Been, featuring, if you could recognize that voice, yes, that was Rustin Kelly there. We had some Courtney Marie Andrews with Keeper, Olivia Dean with So Easy to Fall in Love, Rap Boys bring it in with Penny in the Lake, Rostin with Back of a Truck, and Widespread Panic with Aunt Avis. And also want to give a big congrats to Miss Gretchen, who is our caller number 10, who's going to the Radio City Rodeo. Yeah, for Charlie Crockett. I'm so jealous, but maybe I'll go join you, Gretchen. Sounds like a grand time. Well, it's 9:28 a.m. and I am not alone any longer, even though Jay will be back tomorrow, so that'll be exciting. I've got the Foxies in here. I've got all three of them. I didn't know who I was getting, so I'm really excited because I got all three of them. So we are going to get into it, talk about Musician's Corner and what's been going on, because it has been a hot minute since they have been in here. Quick commercial break, and when we're back, the Foxies here on Lightning in the Morning.
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2: Hearing that they've been, yeah.
3: 100. I had my mic off, and it's okay. Jake's just beep boop bopping. We are here in the studio, and that came up really quick. I know it's okay. We were talking about baseball because I'm wearing my Nashville Sounds hat. Jake, you're wearing this baseball inspired. Is there a team that goes along with this? You're just looking really cool.
2: It's always whoever's from Philly.
3: That's yeah. Oh, hey, actually, we talked about this morning. Philly, they have their minor league has a zip line for cold beers.
2: Wait, that's awesome.
3: Yeah. Isn't that cool? Yeah. It takes a minute to get, but apparently it's like a whole spectacle. So next time you're in Philly, hit that up. I'll look that
4: ball.
3: Up. Jake knows ball.
2: I'm just here for the zip line.
3: I know exactly what you're talking about. So I am here. This is so fun because it does feel like we're just having coffee talk here. I'm here with the Foxies. And, you know, usually they'll have instruments in, but we are just going to talk a little bit and we are going to be playing a song. But it's been a minute. I mean, you've got your Christmas mug in here.
5: No.
3: Yeah, I'm exposing it because I think it's so sweet.
5: Well,
3: I think it's sweet.
5: No, I'm a Halloween girl, but I was running around this morning and this was the first thing that I could grab.
3: It's delightful. It brings joy on a spring day. You wake up super early as well.
5: Yeah.
3: Is it boxing?
5: So I used to teach boxing at like 5 a.m.
3: I always wanted to do, I'm not even kidding, because I was like, oh, but girl, I've been here, so well, I couldn't do it.
5: Well, it was one of those things. I think when I was teaching, I was also security at Crying Wolf. I was security.
3: That's so wild.
5: I failed. I let everybody in.
3: Is that why they're no longer with us?
5: Yeah.
3: Oh,
5: probably.
3: No.
2: She's like, security and concierge.
5: I was like, you're cute. Come on in.
3: Oh, my Lanta. Well, since, you know, post that now, what's been going on, y'all?
5: Working on an EP. Yeah.
2: You made music all last year.
3: All last year. What did that look like for each of you? I want to hear from each.
5: It was insane.
2: I just sat at home and made beats and played stuff, and then I would point a microphone at Julia and
5: say sing.
2: Do the same thing to Rob.
3: And Rob was back here doing what?
4: You know,
3: chilling,
4: making the beats.
3: I love that. I mean, I really do. Because here's the thing: you guys have been living life. You said something about 2018 was the last time.
4: Jake was saying he was on tour.
5: Yeah, with
4: he
5: Rustin.
4: Played with Rustin.
3: Mm-hmm. Yeah. Oh, okay. I was confused. I was like, you've been in here post pandemic.
2: But that, yeah, we have. But I mean, we've been doing this a long time.
3: Yeah.
2: In Nashville, especially.
3: Well, and I remember when you came in with the last album, super great cover. Aww. I know there was some like debate, like, I don't know if we like this.
5: Yeah.
3: And they brought it in, and I was like, I love it.
5: Yeah, it's right there, right?
3: Yeah, it's right in our studio. Behind if you want to check out our YouTube. We are live on YouTube right now. I know you've been out on the road doing some things, whatever. Being inside. Well, you what? Yeah. All the things.
2: It is, man.
3: And Julia, what does it look like putting this album together?
5: Well, the cool thing is like I think we kind of went about it the way that we did with the album Who Are You Now, Who Were You Then that we released in 2022. During the pandemic, we had tons of different writing sessions in LA and Nashville and New York. And all of these songs that were kind of like stacked on Song Mountain started resurfacing. And we're bringing a lot of those songs to light again. And I think it was just kind of like divine timing because we weren't in a good headspace to release them when we could have.
3: Yeah.
5: So now we have waited for the universe to basically be like, here you go.
3: Come on, do it.
5: It's time.
3: I do think, though, also with it being post-pandemic, I remember being, personally for me as a songwriter and doing like TV and film for so long and that kind of getting taken away, it was an interesting time to kind of reserve putting out music because it felt like well, could I? I mean, Taylor Swift did, and then you're like, yeah. Oh, can I now? You know. So, but then it was somber music, right? It was songs about heartbreak and whatnot. So, what does the audience have to look forward to of the stories that are put together in this album? Like, is there a theme, or is it more just like, we need to shed all of this music out and see what happens?
5: Jake put it perfectly when I was talking to them the other day about what these songs kind of embody. And he said, dreams losing grandeur? Is that what you meant?
2: Life's rough, man.
5: Yeah. Like, the thing is like all these songs that we are about to release, they're kind of touching these points of like, when I was a kid, it would have looked this way, or like, this is what I thought the future would look like. And then you get there and you're like, whoa, everything's lost its flair, I guess. So you have to figure out how to bring it.
3: Yeah, bring in the magic.
5: Bring the flair, baby.
2: And I think like we wrote the songs not necessarily as a group. Like, we've done projects before where we're like writing it in real time, knowing what we're creating. Mm-hmm. Like she was saying, some of them are like years old.
3: Yeah.
2: And then when we decided like these are the ones, I think finding it was like all of us in the same room, mm-hmm. which we'd never really done before, like nobody else there.
3: Really?
2: So that's, I think, what probably would be the first of its kind for the Foxys is like, it's really just the three of us making noise and unchecked. We just were like, do you like that? Okay, we should change that. And then we finished it, as opposed to like going into a studio with a producer and, you know, making that project.
3: This is fascinating to me because I'm used to being more on the writer side. So I do go in with a full room and a full producer, mm-hmm. and it's a lot of collaboration, where for y'all it was more separate and now it's becoming more of its own amoeba. So I think that's something.
2: I agree. I think we just learned what we both, like all three of us learned what we got better at doing it.
3: Yeah.
2: And then we like learned what each other liked. So it's not like we didn't need anybody else. It's just kind of like we kind of, it would have probably watered it down as opposed to making something that, I mean, I'm biased obviously, but I feel like it's one of the more focused things we've done.
3: We'll talk about a concentration, right? I mean, I think of the concentration orange juice. I don't know why, but like, you know what I mean? Like, talk about watered down. It's like adding the extra, and sure, it goes into, but then it gets a little bit confused in the sauce, if you will.
5: Yeah.
3: So to be able to actually have you guys come together, I think there's a uniqueness in sound. You know, when we write music, there is an energy, even through the microphone, even through the sound waves, everything that you do, everything that your bodies are made of. And so I'm really looking forward to this album, knowing that this is really a tight-knit kind of thing. It's a baby.
5: Yeah, it is a baby.
3: We're being introduced to a baby.
5: It's a baby.
3: It's a baby. My favorite thing, Julia, you don't know this. Well, maybe you do, but in the mornings, what's up? This is Julia from the Foxys. I always, like, anytime someone's like, what's up?
5: What's up?
3: So I feel like that's what the baby will come out. What's up? This is the Foxys, and we have this amazing new project. Well, we've been yip-yapping. I would like to play, for those who are listening, maybe don't know the Foxys, they are going to be playing this weekend at Musician's Corner, but we've got a song queued up called Call Me Later. Do you want to talk a little bit about that, since it is a song from a few years ago? Yeah. But
5: honestly, I remember sitting in the room and Jake was like, we need to write our version of I'll Be There For You from Friends. And that's pretty much it. It doesn't sound like it, but it is that song that it's just kind of like, hey, if you don't have that person that's like in your life that tells you that you are loved and that you are in a safe space, then make that song be that for you. So,
3: I love that. Well, let's get right into it. And as always, we want to know what you think on the socials at Lightning in the Morning. This is Call Me Lady.
5: Call me lady, baby.
3: Call Me Later by the Foxys here on Lightning in the Morning.

0: Lightning 100. You just heard the Foxys with Call Me Later. And guess what? They are still in the studio with me because we are talking about this coming weekend over at Musician's Corner. I've been talking about this all morning. So if you're just tuning in, well, I'm filling you in now. It is going to be a gorgeous, gorgeous weekend. Do you guys even know what the weather looks like? Because I'm about to tell you.
1: I think it's going to be sunny.
0: It's going to be sunny. It's 73 degrees right now. On Friday, it's going to be a high of 81. Saturday, maybe some scattered showers with a high of 83. But they don't have to worry about that because Friday is when you guys are playing. You're at the 7:15 p.m. hour. Friday, did you know
2: Friday,
0: that?
2: Friday. I did know that.
3: We can't wait. Yeah. We're just ready.
0: What's your favorite thing about Musician's Corner?
3: Oh, my God. Well, I mean, I just love having the community there, you know, and Lightning 100's just always been one of our, honestly, no, you guys are like Santa Claus to us.
0: Aww.
3: Literally. And a big brother, too. Santa, aww. If Santa was a big brother.
0: That's a new song right there.
2: What do you think Santa's little brother is like?
0: Santa was
3: us.
0: Big, yeah. Okay.
3: Because Lightning 100, Santa's big, he's our big brother.
0: Oh, so like, yeah.
3: Honestly.
0: That's so random, but I like it.
3: Getting real, everything that we do is because of Lightning 100, and we're here because of you guys, so we're just happy to be a part of it.
0: Well, I gotta give you guys some credit, though, because you're still plugging away. You've written this new album. The new album is called... Do we know what the new album is called?
3: Oh, sorry. We were getting a call, and I was like, who's calling us?
0: Oh, they didn't put... They got the live stream on, and it was not put on
3: silent.
0: It
3: was not put on silent.
0: Naughty.
3: It's called Warning Sign.
0: Okay.
3: Yeah. And Jake came up with that because it's a line in one of the songs on the EP album. And we wrote it in Brighton, and we were on tour. It wasn't the Billy Idol circuit. It was the festival circuit we did the year later.
2: Yeah,
3: and we were in Brighton, and we were all run down, and we were so mad at each other. I was eating a corn dog. The boys were out gallivanting somewhere.
2: It was like that point in the tour.
3: We were all mad, and I was like, I'm just a little girl, and I don't know where to go. And we sat down, and we were in this crazy-looking Airbnb that looked like a... I don't know. It just was really interesting. It had like caves in it. It was odd.
0: Oh.
3: And we were there.
0: Exciting.
3: We just started writing this song. I don't quite know how it came about, but.
0: The warning signs.
2: Well, I don't know. The song was kind of like, kind of came out in one burst almost as like a love letter to the people who supported us. Like the big line in the song that we keep saying is like, I won't let you down. I won't let you down. But I think the warning sign lyric is like this moment that just really like passes by really quickly. But, I thought of that title because I was like, we're thinking about our career and like how long we've been doing this. And I was like, it would be really cool if there was like a warning sign for any of the stuff that has gone down, you know, in the music biz for anybody in our lives, like, forget music for a second, like everything we've been through since we all met, right?
0: Yeah.
2: Would have been cool if there was like a heads up.
0: Yeah, like when your car tells you, hey, the tire pressure's a little low.
3: It would be amazing if it came with a warning sign.
4: Don't say yes to that.
2: Yeah.
3: But see, that's the thing though. Like it technically does. Everybody warns you before you get into music, right? They're like, hey,
2: what's your plan B?
3: Watch out.
2: Yeah, make
3: yeah.
2: sure you have a backup
3: and
2: plan.
3: You're like, no, I don't. It's just I have plans with my big plan. And
0: yeah.
3: And that was the song where we were just all kind of like, man, as much as I hate you guys right now, I also love you, and we're not going to end this thing because we work too hard.
0: At this point, you are family. And I think that, you know, we as artists, any artist of any type and creative, we get so stuck on this award system and things. But then there's a lot of artists out there, I mean, that... they don't have like maybe the public accolades, but they're still playing all the time.
3: Yeah.
0: They're able to provide for their family. They're doing things. So I'm really stoked that you guys are you're still producing your craft and obviously doing other things in the interim because we do have to get paid.
3: Yeah. Ugh, you know,
0: it's a thing. when does this album come out?
3: Well, it's going to be something that comes out. So the EP portion is coming out in the fall.
0: Okay.
2: Gonna like waterfall.
3: Yeah,
2: but I think the first song is coming out.
3: Trickle some things out. Okay. Yes, the first song is gonna come on out in, I think, end of May, beginning of June.
0: Oh, soon.
3: We should know, but you know what? We're letting the universe kind of just take the reins on this never ending story.
0: I mean, I also. So. Oh, go ahead.
1: All I was gonna say is it's you know, three older peeps.
3: We're not old. What are you talking about?
1: No, older.
0: No. You're vintage wine.
1: What I was going to say before all that is that, you know, we're trying to play that content game that we just don't grasp. It's not in our veins. We're the get your boots on and grind. And grind. I think right now we're trying to get the stuff aligned with it to help promote the music. You know, we don't want this stuff. We believe in it so much that we're trying to understand that side of it to you know, make sure that we can move forward in the right direction with this new music.
2: Mm-hmm. Also, the older you get, the harder it is to remember your release date because it is in our calendar.
0: Oh, I love that. Charles is definitely going to hit, you know.
3: Yeah, no.
2: Sorry, Charles. Those idiots.
0: Here's the good thing, though. Talk about content. I mean, right there. We want you guys to follow at the Foxies so that you can know and you can keep up to date. We are a local radio station, and we really pioneer, like you guys said, we are Santa Claus's brother or something.
3: Yeah. No, you're if Santa Claus was our big brother.
0: Okay. Mm. Santa Claus was the big brother.
3: Lisa, I love
0: so we're your big brother playing Santa Claus. But it is important. We have things like Music City Mayhem and Musicians Corner, which you guys are playing again Friday, 7:15 p.m. Get there at 5, though, because Trey Charles is also playing Rosa Rodriguez, Abigail Oakley, and Sunny War. Also, there's food trucks, and it's just so fun. And dogs and kids, and it's the best time ever, and it's going to be gorgeous. See how ADD just happened.
3: I love it.
0: But, oh, yeah, so we want to support the local artists, and we want you to follow them so that, yeah, even though their content game might not be always strong, but you can support them by going to their shows, buying their merchandise. Merchandise is a big one. Merchandise pays for gas. Merchandise pays for food and your utilities.
3: Copious amounts of meat.
0: Copious amounts of beef jerky.
3: Oh.
0: And maybe the Check Stop and maybe Bucky's. I don't know what your life plans are, but...
3: Mm-hmm.
0: And Taco Bell, but all those things.
3: Girl.
0: We've got a few more minutes. I want to go ahead and play one more of their songs. Natural Disaster is the song that has been chosen to get you pumped up for this coming Musician's Corner. And then we'll be back to say goodbye to them before Steph comes in. I know. So stay tuned right here to Lightning in the Morning.

0: Lightning 100, The Foxys, and Natural Disaster. That is from their last album, and they are getting prepared for a new album called Warning Signs, which should be coming out at the end of May, maybe June, early June. What? Did we get a date?
1: No.
0: Oh.
1: No. The first single's coming out end of May, early June-ish. I would look at my phone, but I'm using it to stream our faces.
2: EP later in the year.
1: EP later
2: in the summer.
0: This is amazing. We love it. I love it. I'm all about all of the things. Yeah, so you got to get on the socials and find out. And even better, maybe they will know the release date by this coming Friday when they're on stage.
2: Flip a coin.
0: Okay.
1: I mean, hey, Rob, you got your phone on you?
0: You know, Charles, if you are listening, I just checked my phone to see if you did. And
1: hey, call
0: did
1: in.
3: Go ahead, see.
1: Does it not say?
0: I would say just hit them up on the socials at the Foxys. This has been so fun, as always. So appreciate you.
1: We love
0: each and every one of you. And everybody, get on out there to Musician's Corner for the best time ever. Do you guys want to leave our listening audience with anything to leave them with their Wednesday? It's Wednesday.
2: Appreciate Lightning 100. We would not, I don't know if we'd be a band for this long if not for you guys. Oh, for real, for real,
1: yes,
2: for real.
1: That's what I'm support saying. Santa's old there brother. No, dead serious. It means a, I almost said it means a lot. It means a lot to me.
0: It means a lot to us.
3: Hello.
1: You guys have been there from the beginning, so thank you.
0: Well, we love it. And with that, we're going to head out of here so Steph can come in the 10 o'clock hour. Remember, Musician's Corner this coming weekend. And Jay and I will be back tomorrow, 6 a.m. here on Lightning in the Morning.
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Lightning 100, Jovi Riccio with some local music. Love of the Song, Brother Wallace before that. That is called Who's That from the brand new debut album from Brother Wallace out now. My name is Stephanie, taking over for the rest of this Wednesday morning. Got Mitski on the way, some Casey Musgraves right now, Snowcaps. Here is Coast on Lightning 100.

0: Lightning 100, brand new music from Nashville's very own Michigander. That is called Freaking Out. Going to be on the just announced new album Over Before You Know It, coming out on July 31st. And then even later this year, we're going to get to see Michigander playing here in Nashville at the Basement East, Friday, October 23rd. Always a great show. Very excited for that one. And so excited for new music from Michigander. We are obviously big fans of him here and loving this new song. The Jam before that, Town Called Malice, bringing us back to 1982. And Kacey Musgraves with one, not from her brand new album, but from 2018's Golden Hour. That's High Horse. My name is Stephanie, spending this Wednesday morning with you. We are going to take a break now. Then we're coming back with my DJ pick this week from a brand new band out of London, with a great new song coming up next on Lightning 100.
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0: It is time for my DJ pick this week. I am going with a brand new band out of London called R.I.P. Magic. So one of the songs, I think this is only their third song, and I believe it was maybe two songs ago, so their very first one, I think, was produced by James Murphy of LCD Sound System and was like the first thing that he's produced outside of his own band in, I think I read, maybe like a whole decade. So pretty big deal. And then they actually opened a bunch of shows for LCD Sound System. Right now they're opening a bunch of sold out arena shows with Tame Impala. So lots of attention on this band. Though, yeah, only their third song out. Here, let's check it out now. R.I.P. Magic with Screw Dark on Lightning 100.

Lightning 100, that is RIP Magic for my DJ pick this week. Their new song, Screw Dark One Eye, featured on this week's episode of New Music Monday, so you might have caught it Monday night for that, but get to feature it all day long today throughout the day for my DJ pick. Let us know what you guys think about that one. I find it very fun. You can find us on our socials at Lightning 100. You can find me at Stephanie V. McFadden. On the way, got some Steven Sanchez, Tristan, and Jenny Lewis, and right now, Shandy and the Eastmen with a local one, Not a Blue Moon on Lightning 100.

Lightning 100, that's Modest Mouse with a new one, Picking Dragon's Pockets. That is going to be on the new album, An Eraser and a Maze, coming out in just a few weeks on June 5th. And then just after that, they'll be out at this year's Bonnaroo, which is somehow just about a month away. It starts on June 11th, so month from Monday. And Modest Mouse, I believe, is on the Sunday of the festivals, which I think is June 14th, if I'm doing my math right there. But really excited for this new one from them. I feel like this is bringing me back to their Good News for People Who Love Bad News album out in 04, which is possibly arguably my favorite Modest Mouse album, though it is kind of hard to narrow it down to just one, but definitely up there with my favorites. Ava Swan before that, Future Tripping, some local music from her, Lord Huron back there, Tristan featuring Jenny Lewis, My Name is Stephanie. We got some Leah Blevins coming up after the break, a little bit of Radiohead right after this on Lightning 100.

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Lightning 100, new music from Houndmouth. That is called Tiger Blood. Geese before that with Taxes, going to be out at this year's Bonnaroo in just about a month. And then coming back this fall here in Nashville to play at the Ryman on September 29th. 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And also got a chance for you to win your way into that show at lightning100.com/ticket window. 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Here is Riptides on Lightning 100.

0: Lightning 100. That is a great local one from Emma Osier. That is called Baby Don't Hurt Me. And of course, don't miss our all local show with Casey Mondays and Saturdays, 6 until 8. You can join him for 2 hours of all local music on the 615. 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Some Pixies before that, Debaser, Raconteurs with one of my favorite songs from them, Steady As She Goes. My name is Stephanie. I am spending this Wednesday morning with you, hanging out 10 to noon. Of course, at noon, going to have today's Lightning 100 Request Lunch with Lieutenant Dan, so stay tuned for that. And he's going to be joined by the Mass Acoustics later in his show around 2. So that'll be all coming up this afternoon, but I'm sticking around for the rest of this hour. Right after the break, got Swap Meet and King Tuff both lined up on Lightning 100.
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0: Got one up now that is a recent DJ pick of mine, Swap Meet, who are coming to us from Adelaide in Australia. Here's a new one from them called I Know on Lightning 100.

0: Lightning 100. That is Meals. Always forget about those dogs right at the end of that song. That's called Out West. Great one from her. Cassius Culpepper before that. Man of His Word. Some Royal Otis back there. King Gizzard and the Lizard Wizard. My name is Stephanie. Been with you this Wednesday morning, 10 to noon. And I'll be back in same time tomorrow. See you back here at 10. And I hope you all have a great Wednesday. It is time for me to get out of the way because Lieutenant Dan coming in for today's Lightning 100 Request Lunch. That is, as usual, kicking off at 12. Have a great Wednesday, guys. I'll be back here tomorrow at 10. We got Cannons coming up, Alabama Shakes, right after this break on Lightning 100.
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1: And here we are already 3 minutes into the noon hour. It's been a busy one here at Lightning 100 today. We had the Foxies come by this morning as we get ready for another Musician's Corner Spring Series kicking off Friday and Saturday. Going to be loving the springtime weather we are going to have. Centennial Park, it's free 5 to 9 on Friday and noon to 6 on Saturday. We love making things free for you. That's why we give away concert tickets all the time. And I got more for you. That's right. Tickets to the Black Crowes. They're going to be doing Bridgestone Arena later this month on May 21st with Whiskey Myers. Sounds like a fun night to me. Love the Black Crowes. And if you do too, get those requests in to me right now. 615-777-5100. I got those phone lines open for you here in the studio thanks to Brown's Diner. They got new burgers. You can try their Bullborn Bison Burger with local Tennessee bison. 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For dinner, for lunch, with the best pancakes in Tennessee. And they just recently added country fried steak to the breakfast menu. I'm a fan of those biscuits. I love things made from scratch, especially biscuits. And whew, they're good at Brown's Diner. 2102 Blair Boulevard. All right, let's get rolling here into the Black Crowes. I want to hear from you if you want to try and win your way to see them out of Bridgestone Arena May 21st. 8 days away. We're going to get started with a conspiracy. It's the Black Crowes for lunch on Lightning 100.

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It'll be Thursday, May 21st. The Black Crows are headlining out there with Whiskey Myers. Conspiracy got us started, and I am taking your request today on the request line, 615-777-5100. Thanks to our friends at Brown's Diner. Getting on the Black Crows, gone on Lightning 100.

0: Lightning 100, taking it back to a wiser time and getting one on there from the Black Crowes. We did their take on 30 Days in the Hole, Had Hard to Handle and Gone. Kicked off the hour, Conspiracy and a Remedy. Lots of great requests rolling in. You can make yours here in the studio. 615-777-L100, 777-5100 here in the 615. 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
0: Before we continue with our Black Crowes themed request lunch, I am going to get on Steph's DJ pick of the week. It's new music from RIP Magic, Screw Dark on Lightning 100.

Lightning 100, that is new from RIP Magic. It's Steph's DJ pick of the week. You can let us know what you think on the socials at Lightning 100 here in the studio, 615-777-L100. 777-5100. The same way you can make a request. I'm taking phone call requests today here in the studio for your faves from the Black Crowes. And it's your chance to win your way into Bridgestone Arena a week from tomorrow, 8 days from today. Thanks to our friends at Brown's Diner who are open 7 days a week for 99 years. Breakfast, lunch, dinner for decades, known for that cheeseburger. These days, they've got a full flushed out menu for you. They recently added Gulf shrimp to the menu, and they do them fried, blackened, or grilled, and then tossed in buffalo, Nashville hot, or their original Calabrian chili yum yum sauce. They got some great food out there. Everything, if you can, made from scratch. When you get some tartar sauce, it's homemade tartar sauce. Man, it's so good. Brown's Diner, 21st Avenue South and Blair Boulevard. As we continue with the Black Crowes request, going to get on Blackberry on Lightning 100.

0: Lightning 100, The Black Crowes, Sting Me. We did Jealous Again, Twice as Hard. It was Steve hoping for that. Blackberry, getting some great requests in. This is a band that's got great hits, great deep cuts. They've given us albums for decades, and they're going to be back here in Nashville to headline Bridgestone Arena in 8 days. It's next Thursday. Taking a quick break, coming back, finding out who's winning tickets to The Black Crowes. Thanks to Brown's Diner. You can find your way to Brown's right now, 21st Avenue South and Blair Boulevard, thebrownsdiner.com, 7 days a week. 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They got boozy milkshakes. 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
0: Lightning flashes for Wednesday, May 13th. 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Of course, it's free. We'll be at the 8th Room tonight as Half Batch Brewing presents the Mass Acoustics. That is a 21 and over show. Going to be a lot of fun out there at the 8th Room. And yes, I was taking a look at this one and remembering that we're going to have the Mass Acoustics swinging by the station today. We can be here about an hour from now. Can't wait for it to catch up with them. The 8th Room is out, of course, on 8th Avenue South, right across from Zany's. And they'll be on tonight at 7:30 for a 21 and over show. It is tonight at 3rd in Lindsley. We got Rooney's Irregulars featuring Pat Alger, Sam Bush, Tim O'Brien, Sean Kemp, Pat McLaughlin, Richard Bailey, Bill Kenner, Dave Pomeroy, and more. What fun that will be tonight at 3rd and Lindsley. On Thursday, we head to American Legion Post 82 for Rocky Tonk. It's every Thursday night featuring Neely's Band with special guests, 7:30 p.m., and you can come out at 6 for two-step lessons. On Friday and Saturday, it's the spring return of Musician's Corner. Friday between 5 and 9, come out for free live music at Centennial Park. Sonny Ward will be there, The Foxies, Abigail Oakley, Rosa Rodriguez, and Trey Charles. It's from 5 to 9 and free at Centennial Park Saturday. Setting up two stages, noon to 6. Howie Day will be there, E.G. Vines, Gustavo Moradell, Mikey J., and more. And Sunday, we broadcast live from 3rd and Lindsley. For Lightning 100's Nashville Sunday Night, this week's show features Parker Barrow with the Sleepwater Band at 7. There we go. Now it's 1 o'clock. Time to find our winner. Thanks again to Brown's Diner for sponsoring the request lunch today. Had some great Black Crowes requests. It does look like it was one that came in for Remedy from Virginia. Congrats to you. You just won tickets to the show 8 days from today's. We wrap it up with a classic. She talks to angels. It's the Black Crowes on Lightning 100.

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0: Lightning 100. That is Devin Gilfillian and a new one. Hold on. We're still holding on for the rest of that record. We can't wait, though. It was Daniel Caesar. Who knows? And Jamie Liddell, Walk Right Back. About 32 minutes here into the 1 o'clock hour. It's Wednesday, May 13th. Lieutenant Dan hanging out with you. Looking forward to having the Mass Acoustics here at the station. They're out at the 8th room tonight. Going to be swinging by, playing for us here in the 2 o'clock hour. It was last night we got to see our very own Stephanie, our music director and DJ here at the station, throw out the first pitch at the Nashville Sounds game. And yeah, the Sounds, they got home games the rest of this week, and you know they're loving this springtime weather, taking on the Iowa Cubs. And we got tickets to give away. Do you love going to see games? Get out to the Nashville Sounds game with us this Friday. If you'd like a pair of tickets, I want you to call me right now here in the studio, 615-777-5100, and we'll give you a pair of tickets to get in free this Friday to First Horizon Park to see the Nashville Sounds. It's some great baseball, and they're going to have fireworks after the game this Friday. It's all ages, 6:35 p.m., the first pitch, and we hope to see you out there. Be the third caller through right now, 615-777-5100, and you'll be winning tickets to the Nashville Sound. Don't
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0: 100, that's new from Beck, Ride Lonesome. We're about to be riding into the 2 o'clock hour. The Mass Acoustics returning here to Lightning 100 and headlining tonight out at the 8th Room. Going to be a fun show. Doors at 6. Music starts at 7:30, 21 and over event. We got Andrew and Matt Thompson here, the Mass Acoustics, taking a quick break, going live here on Lightning 100.
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0: Lightning 100. That is Jose Gonzalez. A perfect storm. Such a beautiful song there. 5 minutes into the 2 o'clock hour, and we got the Mass Acoustics here. They're doing the eighth room tonight. Welcome back to Lightning 100. How you guys doing?
1: Good, man. Good, How are you?
0: I'm doing great. I feel like it's been a while.
1: Yeah.
0: Since I had you on the show.
1: Yeah.
0: And I remember playing you when I was a lot younger here on the station.
1: You look fantastic still.
0: Hey, all right. Hey, you guys haven't aged a day. Back when we were on the 30th floor of the LNC Tower, downtown Nashville. Which we were there for 10 years and have been here for 21 years. So, wow. Yeah, time flies when you're having fun. Yeah. And so we're grateful to have you here today. And, yeah, it's cool, you guys. Making music. Gave us a lot of music last year, and you got like 5 tour dates this spring and one here in the home of Nashville. Excited to play for the crowd out at the 8th room tonight?
2: Yeah. It's the first time in Nashville in about 10 years, I think.
0: Okay.
2: Yeah. So, we love Nashville, but it's sometimes hard to play. And so it's good to be back. It's really great.
0: Yeah. And of course, it's Andrew and Matt Thompson.
1: Yep.
0: The Thompson brothers.
2: Yes.
0: Yep. Some history in actually being the Thompson brothers as well.
2: Yeah. Not the Thompson twins, which a lot of people say.
0: what brought this back to life again after 10 years, being like, let's do this again?
2: We never really stopped. We were always playing and kind of just, I mean, we love music. So you don't want to stop playing. So we're out touring around. We do a lot of dates down in Florida, all up in New England and stuff like that. And we've gone to Germany quite a few times. And so, we're always love gigging. So we're not stopping. We made some new music and recorded it and said, hey, let's give this a little more of a shot than normal. We're pretty happy with the new stuff. So we thought we'd give it a shot.
0: Well, awesome. Yeah. Well, we're happy to have you here. We got the Mass Acoustics. It's tonight. They're at the 8th room, 6 o'clock. It is a 21 and over show, and you get tickets over at themassacoustics.net. They're going to play a couple songs for us here today, and they're not stripped down in acoustic. and for those, now we got the video cameras going here, but just kind of, if you haven't seen your show live, you might not realize what all is about to happen here, because it's going to sound like there's at least 4 people playing, but there's just 2 of you guys without loop pedals.
2: Yep. Yeah. We've got, Matt's playing bass with one hand and drums with one hand.
1: Yeah. I'll do a full kit tonight, but we just got to, whatever this cajon is that we found here. You guys got a nice selection of stuff. This is kind of nice for people just to walk in and play.
0: And you're going to do a shaker, cajon, shaker,
1: and
0: bass. Yeah,
1: on the next song, yeah.
0: Okay.
1: Yeah.
0: All right.
2: All right. Are you ready?
0: Busy guys. Let's do it. It's the Mass Acoustics live here on Lightning 100.

0: Lightning 100 with the Mass Acoustics live here in the studio, and water keeps rising. Yeah, they gave us some great new music over the past year, and they got a show tonight out at the 8th Room, a rare live performance from the Mass Acoustics. 6 o'clock. Come on out and have some fun with us. It's the 8th Room right across from Zany's, and a really great, great intimate spot to catch some live
1: music.
0: Yeah,
1: we remember when it was Douglas Corner forever ago. Yeah.
0: Yes, I know, man. You guys have seen Nashville change a lot.
1: Yes, we have. Well, 91 is when we moved here.
0: Was it
1: Belmont.
0: 91?
1: Yeah.
0: Yep. Oh, you went to Belmont?
1: Yeah.
0: No way.
1: Yeah.
0: It's interesting because we're always talking about, you know, the different bands that come out of certain colleges and stuff. So, 90 class of 91 moving to Nashville and going through Belmont, which we've seen a lot of great bands we play here on the station over the years do that. Wow, you know, that's, I mean, this sounds kind of intense when I say this, but that's 35 years ago.
2: Yeah.
1: Oh, we know.
2: You saying that makes my knees hurt.
0: You know, and we've seen Nashville change a lot. Do you remember? Okay, so you guys, at what point were you in Massachusetts before?
2: Yep.
0: So you grew up there?
2: Yeah.
0: Your brothers.
2: Down in this, you know, the next town over from Goodwill Hunting, just slightly nicer from where the dudes got in all their fights and stuff.
1: Yeah.
2: But then we spent a lot of time in Western Mass, which is like our dad's family home. So, and we still have that place. It's
0: nice.
2: Yeah, it's an old little house. It's great.
1: Yeah.
0: Oh, that's awesome.
2: So we go up there all the time.
0: That's great. All these years here in Nashville, you know, what's one of the things that's been a positive change here? Because I know a lot of us, we sit around and we see things come and go. We see negative. What's a positive?
1: The food. Because when
0: the
1: we
0: food,
1: got here,
0: yes.
1: The food was terrible.
0: Oh, my gosh.
1: And now there's really nice, really good restaurants, really good food.
2: Yeah. And I'm going to say thanks to Half Batch, too.
1: The
2: Half Batch Brewing. I always forget that stuff. And usually it's uncool to do the sponsor thing if you're a true rock and roller and stuff, but they helped us out get this show together, and so thanks Sue and Mike.
1: Yes,
0: you know what, it's okay if it's local. I mean, you didn't just thank, you know, Budweiser here,
2: right?
0: You're thanking Half Batch Brewing,
2: and the beer's good, by the way.
0: It's great.
2: Not that I'm a dude that can tell you what's good or not, but I like it. Maybe a little too much.
0: Great beer, great people.
1: And
0: you can order that tonight out at the show at the 8th Room, 6 o'clock. You know, when I was a young DJ here, we were playing Underachiever, and then I remember seeing you guys out at Third and Lindsley for Nashville Sunday Night, which must seem like this.
2: Was it Sean Mullins?
0: Yes.
1: Yeah, we opened for him. Yeah.
0: What great acts.
1: Great.
0: Man.
2: Yeah, when was that? Like 02 or 04 or something?
0: 03?
2: Yeah.
0: I think so.
1: Yeah, and he brought us to, we did some shows with him in Atlanta.
0: He's like the nicest guy, right?
1: He's great.
0: Yeah, I remember he came by the station a couple years back, you know, and just a sweetheart dude.
1: Yep. That was fun.
0: We got some history. We got the Mass Acoustics here, and they got a 21 and over show out at the 8th Room, brought to you by our friends at Half Batch Brewing. Great point there. We love Half Batch. And they got that brewery in Hendersonville. Have you guys been there?
2: Yes.
0: It's awesome.
2: Yeah. At least to the restaurant part, but
0: Well, and they got the NAs there. So yeah, I hit the NAs personally, but the people in my car, they get to take advantage of me hitting the NAs, and yeah, they get to do the whole thing. The massacoustics.net. We got them here in Nashville before they head off to Ohio. And I know you're looking forward to next winter getting back down to Key West. I saw you got some shows there.
1: Yeah, February. Yep.
0: I'm jealous.
2: And those are always good shows.
0: It's going to be so fun.
2: Been playing down there for about 25 years, and now we're doing the Key West Theater, and it's about a 300-seater, and it usually fills up, if not sell out. But
0: that's awesome.
2: But, of course, we've got a captive audience, and we come once a year, so it's, you know.
0: They're waiting for you.
2: But Polestar doesn't know that.
0: Oh, man. All right. Someone tell Polestar.
2: Yeah.
0: And tell us about this next song. And do you guys write this together, or do you write the songs? Or
2: we wrote this one together, and it's called Trainwreck. It's probably a lot of musicians can relate to this, about all the insecurities you have pretty much between sound check and doing the show.
1: That's like, where we are now?
2: Yes. Can we do this? I don't know.
0: But yes.
2: We're going to do it anyway.
0: I heard the sound check. It's great. This is the Mass Acoustics live on Lightning 100.

0: Lightning 100 with the Mass Acoustics live here at the station. It's tonight at 6. You can catch them out at the 8th room for a 21 and over event, themassacoustics.net, if you're looking for tickets to it. Andy, Matt, great to have you here back at the station. And it really did sound good. Not a train wreck at all. Train wreck was the song. So,
1: thanks, man. Thanks for having us.
2: And we'll get the lyrics right on that first verse if you come out.
0: There we go. They're going to get it. I know, right? Yeah.
2: We're looking at each other. Is that a train wreck? Almost.
0: It's live.
2: Right?
0: It's live radio. Yeah. There's something special. You can feel the energy of it. And besides, your tour dates, are you guys going to be putting out any more new music this year? What you got cooking for us?
1: Yeah, we're always recording and writing. Nashville's all about the writing, so we're writing with everybody who wants to, and we've got a studio and a drummer that's one of the writers, so you kind of get a pretty good demo. So yeah, awesome. We're always writing, always making new music.
0: Awesome. Two-man show, although close your eyes and there's at least five people in the room performing. We're excited to have the Mass Acoustics here and getting to see them tonight out at the 8th room. Thanks to our friends at Half Batch Brewing. Yes. 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Yeah. Yep. Half Batch, get that anytime you can, and they're going to have it out at the 8th room tonight. TheMassAcoustics.net for your tickets. We'll see you there at 6 o'clock.
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0: Lightning 100, that was Ricky and Love Me. Man, that one's over before it gets going, doesn't it? That's fun. It was Suki Waterhouse, Back in Love, and Courtney Marie Andrews with Hangman. It's almost 3 o'clock here, Wednesday, May 13th, another beautiful spring day, 77 degrees. I know who's happy about that, the Nashville Sounds. It's a great week to get out and see a Nashville Sounds game. We were out there yesterday, and they've got games the rest of this week, even on Sunday, and you can find out more about it over on the Nashville Sounds website. But get out, support our local baseball team, and have some fun. It's absolutely perfect weather for it. I know Stephanie had a lot of fun throwing out that first pitch yesterday. That was cool. You know, I've got more tickets to give away to a show out at the Pinnacle. It's going to be Dylan Gossett and Charles Wesley Godwin. They're out there Saturday, September 26th. Tickets just went on sale this past Friday. And if you haven't been out to the Pinnacle yet, I got your chance right now to win a pair of tickets. Try and get through. 615-777-5100.
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Lightning 100 Nashville's independent radio. That's Biba Doobie, along with the Marias. One called All I Did Was Dream of You. Billy Martin, before that, got us going with Planets. Good afternoon. My name is Casey. Hanging out here like we do every day. Thanks to Punk Walk. Find them at punkwalk.com. You can also find them at 4101 Charlotte Avenue. Aaron Lee Tashjian this hour. Johnny Blue Skies this hour. And a new one from The Strokes. Right now, it's Hudson Freeman. Here's If You Know Me on Nashville's independent radio, Lightning 100.

0: Lightning 100, Nashville's independent radio, and the latest from the Strokes, from Reality Awaits. Going Shopping is the name of their new song. That album comes out end of June, so you gotta white knuckle it just a little bit. Tom Petty and the Heartbreakers before that, Sheryl Crow and Jason Isbell together doing Everything is Broken. It's Casey and it's Aaron Lee Tashjian yet to come. Also going to hear from Tyler Ballgame. All thanks to our friends at Punk Walk at the Sullivan Supply Center, 4101 Charlotte Avenue, Nashville's best sushi and creative Asian-inspired cuisine. 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

0: Lightning 100, Asheville's independent radio, and Aaron Lee Tash, and that's Local Lightning. That's called Lost and Alone. He's putting an album out July the 17th. Get over it, Underdog. And historically, whenever Aaron Lee Tashin puts an album out, that is a good thing. St. Paul and the Broken Bones, before that, All I Ever Wonder, and Psychedelic Furs gave us Pretty in Pink, Nada. 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

Lightning 100, Nashville's independent radio. That's Mitski. I'll change for you, says Mitski. Steven Sanchez before that did Sweet Love. I am Casey. Hello. Coming up, we're going to hear the latest from Jungle. Also, we got a DJ pick coming up shortly, so we're going to see what Stephanie has picked out for us this Wednesday. And Sam Fender and Olivia Dean working together. We'll hear that shortly. Right now, thanks to Punk Walk, let's do this one from Alabama Shakes. It's American Dream on Nashville's Independent Radio, Lightning 100.

0: Lightning 100, Nashville's independent radio, Sam Fender and Olivia Dean. That's a song called Rain Me In with some Casey Musgraves before that doing Dry Spell. My name is Casey, not Musgraves, but I'm Casey who can point you towards a great happy hour and the best sushi anywhere in town. You can find them both at Punk Walk right now, 4101 Charlotte Avenue. That's where Punk Walk lives. 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

0: Lightning 100, Nashville's independent radio and Steph's DJ pick for today is one from R.I.P. Magic. You just heard a song called Screw Dark, and now we would love to hear your opinion about the new R.I.P. Magic. Do it on the socials at Lightning 100. Still to come, it's Jungle, and right now, Local Lightning. We've heard this one the last couple of weeks on the 615 and 615 Saturday from Tower Brothers. Here's Can't Go Home on Lightning 100.
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0: 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Music from Jungle. That is Carry On from the Sunshine album. It's going to come out a little later on, August 14th. Get that one. Langhorne Slim did Zombie, and Robert Randolph and the Family Band going in the right direction from Unclassified. And my name's Casey. Hello. Hanging out today because we know Punk Walk. You should go see Punk Walk. You know, we got ourselves a nice day out there today. Maybe, would you call this patio weather? I feel like I might call this patio weather, and I know a great patio where you can go hang out right now, and you can take your dog and get the best sushi anywhere in town, and 2 hours of free parking, and of course, I'm talking about our friends over at Punk Walk, and you can find them right now, 4101 Charlotte Avenue, punkwalk.com. That's where you're going to find the menus. 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

Lightning 100 Nashville's independent radio. That's Michigander with a new one. It's called Freaking Out. Dropping a brand new album July 31st. Jason from Michigander, nice enough to come by, hang out, and kind of premiere that one with us last week. We also found out that is a co-write with Bree Kennedy on that one. Paolo Nutini before that did Let Me Down Easy. My name is Casey. Hopefully, we're not going to let you down at all over the next hour here with stuff from Almost AM. That's Local Lightning. Tedeschi Trucks coming up, Rat Boys, and right now it's King Tough. Here's Invisible Ink on Lightning 100.

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0: Lightning 100, Nashville's independent radio, and it's almost AM. Why, that's Local Lightning, coming off an EP called Human. That is Lip Service. Local Lightning by the two-hour chunk, coming up Saturday at 6 on 615 Saturday. Very clever name. A lot of your music, and run it back Saturday. A lot of your stuff from lightning100.com/the615. Temples before that, Jetstream Heart. That's new from the Bliss album. So new, the album's not even out yet. It's about another 6 weeks out so you can get your hands on that new Temples. And speaking of Local Lightning, we heard Moon Taxi in with one called Say. That is off of the Silver Dream album. My name's Casey. Good afternoon, whatever it is you got going on. We do appreciate you making Lightning 100 a part of it. And NCA Alarms, they offer alarm monitoring, and they do it for as low as $9.95 a month. No long-term contracts either. Nope, never. 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And that license number is 645.
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Lightning 100, Asheville's independent radio, and it's Courtney Barnett along with Waxahachie doing Sight Unseen. Brent Cobb in there too. It's KC Local Lightning this hour, very gently featuring Rustin Kelly, also Deer Tick, also Young the Giant right now. 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Here's Suffocate on Lightning 100.

0: 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A different kind of love, the name of the new one. Lime Garden, before that, we heard All Bad Parts and Morphine. Even now, some years later, that Yes album still holds up. Your song called Honey White. 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

Lightning 100, Nashville's independent radio, and it's very gently that local lightning, along with Rustin Kelly. One called How It's Always Been, heard from Snowcaps and Black Keys. Two, my name is Casey, and I gotta go. Back tomorrow about 3 o'clock, sound good? All right, we'll be right back and close it down after these with the latest from Def Cab for Cutie, next.

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